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Make sure to check out my socials.

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0: just want to get out the house, man. 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
0: Hell. 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Just bring the car back.

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Everybody go respect the shoes, but the one in front of the gun lives forever.